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3: At LCA, we let the numbers do the talking. 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The 26 prize winners for the June and December 2025 ACCA exams. The top 3 affiliates in Mauritius for the June and December 2025 ACCA exams. The 12 papers beating the worldwide pass rate at the December 2025 ACCA exams. The 10 students ranked first at national level at the December 2025 ACCA exams. The 9 students ranked among the best top 15 at worldwide level at the December 2025 ACCA exams. The 18 years of continuous unflinching support to ACCA students in Mauritius. 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
4: 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Et quel line-up! David Beckham, Ronaldinho, Thierry Henry, Lamine Yamal, Song Heung-min, sans oublier notre capitaine.

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5: Okay, good morning. Time check. 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
1: 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Well, friends, umeed karte hain aap hamara saath de rahe hain. 2:10, Thursday afternoon and it's 2nd of July. Yes, July ka mahina to shuru ho chuka hai. Aur aapke liye hum bhi lekar aaye hain kuch beautiful songs jo hote hain 24/7 aapke liye right here on the waves of RM2 Radio Masti. So, main hu Pari aapke saath. Umeed karte hain you are enjoying your Thursday. Just one more day to go. Uske baad to aa hi raha hai weekend. Chaliye dosto, B-Town ke kuch latest updates aap tak pahunchayenge with some beautiful songs. Saath de rahe hain aap bhi to aapke messages, aapke dedications 5499-1294 par.

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0: 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Good afternoon.
3: Good afternoon, Ganesha. Good afternoon, ladies and gentlemen. The 2026-2027 budget puts Mauritius on a path towards the consolidation of public finances. That is the assessment of Moody's, which has maintained the country's sovereign credit rating at Baa3, while the ratings agency welcomed the government's effort to reduce the fiscal deficit and stabilize public debt. It cautioned that several risks, particularly the global economic environment, could undermine this trajectory. Before finalizing any pension reform, the government should hold a tripartite consultation involving the public and private sectors as well as trade unions. This is the view of the Government Services Employees Association, GSEA, which says the proposed pension reform has generated widespread public dissatisfaction. Ashraf Boksu, acting president of the GSEA, also called on government to fill all vacant positions in the public service. Mauritius Telecom has reported a strong financial performance for the year 2025. The country's leading telecommunications operator recorded turnover of 13.5 billion rupees and reaffirmed its ambition to position Mauritius as a digital hub connecting Africa and Asia. Banking secrecy exemptions will be expanded to support investigators conducted by the Financial Crimes Commission, FCC. In the budget speech, the government announced amendments to the Banking Act that will allow banks to share specific information with the FCC without breaching their confidentiality obligations. The objective is to align existing legislations and address a legal inconsistency that emerged following amendments to the Financial Crimes Commission Act last April. The fight against domestic violence is entering a new phase. The Domestic Abuse Bill introduces several

0: NGOs campaigning against domestic violence, including Empower and Raise Brave Girls, have welcomed the proposed legislation, which will also address less visible forms of domestic abuse. And the 2026-2027 financial year marks a turning point for Metro Express Limited, with a focus on gradually reducing debt, controlling expenditure, modernising the network and introducing new measures to combat vandalism. Minister of Land Transport Osman Mahomed outlined his vision for ensuring the long-term sustainability of Mauritius' metro system. He was speaking following the presentation of a report by Crossrail International yesterday. The report highlights that the benefits of Metro Express extend well beyond passenger transport, estimating that the network generates nearly 1.7 billion rupees in economic benefits each year. World news now. Rescue teams from seven countries are inching towards a man who survived the twin earthquakes that struck Venezuela 8 days ago. Despite being buried under 9 meters deep, highly unstable rubble, rescuers say that the man, who is in his 40s, is in good spirits and cheering them on. His wife described his survival as a miracle. Almost 2,300 people are confirmed to have died in the quakes which hit Venezuela on 24th June, and tens of thousands are still missing. Around 350 rescuers have been working against the clock to free the man since he was located more than 100 hours ago. And summer has barely started in Northern Hemisphere, but already it is offering an oppressive preview of life on a hotter planet. Europe has endured two deadly, record-shattering heat waves in a matter of weeks, with the third one way next week. Now, the United States is experiencing its own blast of dangerous heat, particularly in the east, which is facing skyrocketing temperatures and high humidity. And World Cup, three more teams have booked their places in the round of 16 of the FIFA World Cup. Mexico cruised into the last 16 of the World Cup with a comfortable victory over Ecuador in a weather-delayed contest at the Azteca Stadium. England was spared one of the biggest humiliations in their World Cup history by Hurricanes' two late goals as they came from behind to beat Democratic Republic of Congo in Atalanta to reach the last 16. And Youri Tielemans scored a penalty late in extra time as Belgium produced a sensational comeback from two goals down to defeat Senegal in a dramatic last 32 World Cup tie. The last cup victory helped them to book the last 16 meeting with either United States or Bosnia Herzegovina. And that's all for News Update for the moment. The news team and I thank you for your attention. Have a wonderful afternoon and stay tuned to MBC Radio RM2 with Ganesha.
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